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Here's Katy Perry.

0: things that I've got. 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
1: Hi, good evening. Who's this?
2: This is Juanita.
1: Juanita, what can I do for you?
2: Yes, I'm calling to dedicate a song to my husband, Henry Morris III.
1: Henry Morris III.
2: Yes.
1: Okay, tell me about your hubby.
2: We started dating when I was 16 and we broke up and separated and now we're back together. And I love him so much. He's my world.
1: How long have you been back together?
2: For about a couple of years, probably like 2 or 3 years now.
1: And is it better than before?
2: It's better every day. He takes my breath away.
1: I will play a song to let him know that.

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1: Thanks so much for letting me hang out with you all night long. It's Teresa Lucas. How you doing? You know, you can check in. Love to hear your voice. Who's this on the phone?
2: My name's David.
1: You know, all these 80s songs that we're playing, do you have any certain 80s memories that come back when you hear a certain song?
2: Oh, yes. I was a teenager during the 80s. I graduated in 89, so, oh, my God, I could go on and on. I have so many.
1: Well, I don't know about you, but I have some memories that maybe should never be spoken of again. All right, let's keep our secrets to ourselves, right?
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0: 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We're talking with Kim. What do you do for a living?
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1: 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BTS, Benson Boone, Snoop Dogg, many, many others. And win a trip for two to Vegas plus $1,000 later on this morning.
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1: I just want you to know that I'm a hospice social worker and I drive all day, every day. 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
1: This is so cool. There's a Whitney Houston Barbie doll. Yeah, she's wearing the dress that she wore in the video for I Want to Dance with Somebody, and her hair's like it was from it too. What do you think, Kelly?
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0: 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Hey, Lauren, thanks for listening. What do you say we play some Pink?
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0: 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Hey, Joe, what are you usually doing when you're listening?
1: I'm either working or I'm at home just relaxing with my wife. I'm a fan of all of your guys' shows and, you know, Monday through Sunday, I guess.
0: Oh, man, that is awesome. Thank you so much. You have a good day, okay?
1: Absolutely. Thank you so much.

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1: 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It's that easy.

0: 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Hey, Kathy, thanks for listening. Is there something that you do that seems to annoy people?
1: So I'm like always in a happy mood.
0: Oh.
1: And it annoys people sometimes. Why are you so happy? I'm like, why aren't you?
0: Yeah, just try it, you know?

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0: Kiss 98.1. You know, I've been doing some inventory of things that I have around the house. I have way too many rubber stamps. I'll never use all of them. Hey, Nick, how about you? What do you have a lot of?
1: I have too many projects that I want to do but haven't tackled yet, and I don't care.
0: Oh, yeah.
1: Because it gives me something to plan and look forward to having the time to do.
0: See, I like that. You turned what could have been a negative into a positive.

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0: Kiss 98.1. It is Valentine in the morning. My wife is back in town. She got back in town last night, so I sit up a little bit late to hang out with her. The dogs were excited, you know?
1: Yeah, finally, I bet.
2: Oh my God.
3: I'm tired of you.
0: Yeah, and I think it's funny because dogs, they know they're humans. Like, I'm not the top human. You know, she is in the house. Then Colin's kind of number two, and I'm like, ah, this other guy. Yeah, this other guy knows what the food is. Yeah. All right, let's be nice to this guy.
1: Do you think with Colin out of the house now, you have the potential to move up to number two?
0: Over a number of years, possibly, but it's going to take some time to wear those dogs down.
1: Okay, yeah,
0: honestly.
1: Yeah.
3: Because they love her so much. They're small dogs, though, right? Like, they'll forget in a couple of weeks.
0: Dogs are smart, some of them.
3: Yeah, but they're bad with, like, object permanence. So, like, they won't really realize that Colin's missing until he's back. And then they'll be like, oh, my God, this guy, I forgot.
1: Oh.
0: When did he get smart?
1: That's an interesting way to put it.
0: Yeah, but hold on. Object permanence. Has he ever used that phrase before?
3: It's
0: yeah.
3: He's very, been reading. It's a very popular phrase in like the ADHD world.
1: Oh.
0: Is it really?
3: That's something that ADHD people very much struggle with sometimes. So
0: okay.
3: Like, we're really bad at like texting friends back. And it's because we're not thinking about you.
0: Really? Object permanence.
3: And that sounds mean, but it's like if it's not right in front of us, it's really hard for us to realize that it's there sometimes.
0: Do you know, I was watching a show this weekend, and I want to tell these people in no uncertain terms to shove this show up there, you know what.
3: All right.
0: And a friend of ours is in it, and I wanted to tell him, bleep you. I'm so mad at you for getting me into the show. I sat there bawling.

0: crying episode after episode. The Pit is amazing.
1: Isn't it?
0: And I just bawled. I'm in season one. Bawled and cried screamed at my little phone, screamed at my TV, because I took my phone with me around the house. I was so into this darn show. Manny does a great job. Her friend is in it. And I'm like, oh my God, why did you do this? Why did this person die?
2: Oh, yeah.
0: Oh my God.
2: Isn't it so well done about how every hour is just each episode?
0: It's great. And it's
2: so
0: very
2: good.
0: Medically correct. As far as I know,
1: that's what they say. Yeah.
0: What do I know?
2: They go through a ton of training,
0: right? And they say the words so well. I'm like, well, that has to be correct. Man said object permanence. And so, one of the things that was said during there, which keyed me out to the show here, was somebody said, "Why do we do this? Why do we work in this emergency room like this? Because it's insane. If there's an emergency room like that, what are you people doing? Is that real life for doctors?
1: Yeah, it takes a special person.
0: That's crazy." And the person said, oh, well, we all have ADHD, so we need something in front of us at all times.
1: That's what they say. Yeah.
2: Oh.
0: Could John have made a good ER doc?
1: Ooh. See, the thing that turns me off to that is...
0: Yes.
1: Yeah, but it's like so much schooling, dude. And that sounds awful.
0: Yeah. So. Maybe a good TV ER doc.
1: Yeah.
0: He could have done that.
2: Yeah,
0: right?
2: Like on Grey's or The Pit.
0: You know, it's nice.
1: Like season three is coming out. There's like 8 months between seasons.
0: Oh, really?
1: That's how a show should
0: be. 8 months, yeah.
1: I am so sick of waiting 3 to 5 years for a show to come out. And then you got to like rewatch it. You're like, I don't know what happened in the past five seasons.
0: ADHD coming through right
1: there.
0: It's
1: the worst, dude. I need it to be like refreshed.
0: Gotcha. John, what are we doing today?
1: Well, we are going to have a couple of topics that Brian planned for us.
3: Go on. I told you about
0: that. I just wanted to see that ADHD kicking in live.
1: You and I discussed them. Just after 7, we're going to be talking about your imaginary friends.
0: Uh-huh.
1: Don't ask me.
0: Don't look down at the computer. Don't look down.
3: Come on.
1: Oh, man.
3: As I was talking to you about it, I could see the look in your eyes.
0: Just glossing over.
3: Nothing touched.
0: Yeah, the glaze was coming in, right?
1: Ah, the news.
0: The news? What?
1: Yeah.

0: Kiss Study 8.1, Spokane's best variety. It is Valentine in the morning. Have you made us the number one preset on the iHeartRadio app? If you haven't done that, we'd love you to do that. Please do, without squeaky.
1: Was that you?
2: That was me. I'll confess. It was my squeaky mic.
0: You gotta put some oil on it.
2: And of course, now it doesn't.
0: Now it wants squeak. Right.
2: Now that I'm trying to do it.
0: It's like when you bring your car into the mechanic. Oh, it's making this noise. And now it's not making it. Anyway, if you make us the number one preset on the free iHeartRadio app, we'd love that. We might get free pizza out of it. John Peek's always running a contest. Our boss behind the scenes. He can tell how many stations get a, you know, preset done. So please do that.
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0: Spokane's best variety, Kiss 98.1. It's Valentine in the morning. Woody just walked in the studio and we're having a conversation. He asked me on Friday and I chickened out. I said no. So I was sitting here on the couch on Friday. Woody from All 98.7 walked in and you asked me what?
1: I asked if you want to go flying. We've talked about this flying thing. I said, hey, let's go flying. We'll go to Santa Barbara, lunch. Let's go.
0: Sounds
1: Friday,
0: weird.
1: Got nothing else to do.
0: And he was buying. Nice guy, very generous. I did say my wife is out of town. The dogs are at home, the Cavalier King Charles. I have to go home to let them go potty.
1: Uh-huh, sure.
0: And that was a truthful answer. Uh-huh. You doubted me, but that was a truthful answer.
1: How long
0: answer.
1: Have you lived in this house?
0: I don't know, 4 or 5 years.
1: 4 or 5 years.
0: Yeah.
1: And you mean to tell me, you don't, like, we have a dog.
0: Yeah.
1: But we have a backup plan. Like, if for whatever reason we can't make it home, there's somebody that can come over and let the dog.
0: Oh, we're not social. We don't like people. We don't talk to folks.
1: Okay. Yeah, well.
0: Our backup plans cost money, though.
1: What? No,
0: yeah.
1: They don't. You don't
0: no.
1: have a neighbor. You don't have a friend.
0: No.
1: Well,
0: no.
1: You. Probably not. No
0: You're
1: friends.
0: You're a mean man.
1: You have neighbors.
0: You're a mean man.
1: Let me clarify. You have neighbors. You don't have friends.
0: You've lived in the same area for much longer than
1: I
0: me,
1: have.
0: Though, so you've met more neighbors than me.
1: I know, but ironically, the people that we would have come over and let the dog out aren't the neighbors.
0: They don't like you.
1: There are people that would come over and yeah. let the dog out, though.
0: No, look, we have people. We have people, okay? I just don't know those people. My wife knows those mm-hmm. people.
1: And your son's already left for college?
0: Yes. She's in charge of the people that we know, and she's in charge of my friends.
1: Okay.
0: Like, she tells me who my friends are.
1: I believe that.
0: Yeah, I do too. Thank you.
1: She's certainly in charge.
0: Would you like to make the list of being one of my friends? I'll have
1: What's
0: her
1: that?
0: Get back to you.
1: I'm hearing the application is open.
0: It is open right now.
1: It's always application season to be Val's friend.
0: All right, so how was flying? Did you have fun?
1: Yeah, it's always great, man.
0: Yeah.
1: It's head clearing.
0: Good
1: it's
0: God,
1: therapeutic.
0: Dude.
1: It's nice. It was beautiful. Weather perfect.
0: Yeah.
1: It's awesome.
0: We had talked. I flew the Blue Angels years ago, and Woody flew the Thunderbirds years ago, and they use a G suit. Blue Angels don't use a G suit, but we pulled. Not that it means anything to anybody.
1: So many chicks. It was crazy.
0: Yeah.
1: Those pilots, man, they get so many women.
0: 7.3 Gs right here.
1: Yeah.
0: Oh yeah.
1: Yeah, I did. It was something around that.
0: Yeah, that's about what we could take.
1: But with the G suit.
0: Yeah. So yours was easier.
1: Yeah, it was.
0: The G suit makes it easier.
1: Yeah,
0: did you
1: the
0: say
1: suit,
0: hook?
1: The suit like inflates.
0: Is that what it does?
1: Yeah, it inflates.
0: Yeah.
1: It's connected to the plane. So as soon as the plane starts, like, everyone's going to pull a G force, which is
0: yeah.
1: one time. Each G force is one times your body weight, right?
0: Yeah.
1: So every time it goes to pull a G force, the suit inflates. And what it does is it squeezes your body to keep the blood where it's supposed to
0: is
1: be.
0: Is that what it's doing?
1: Yeah. Yeah, and then also they teach you how to breathe and tense your abs and your buttocks and everything
0: yeah.
1: else. What that does is it forces the blood back up into your head because
0: yeah.
1: it wants to pull all the blood out of your brain and
0: right.
1: out of your head, and that's what makes people pass out.
0: So we didn't have the G-suit, but he taught me a trick. And the trick was to say, hook, hook, hook. Whatever reason, that kept the blood from going down. And so I'm doing that, and at one point you hear him, because we filmed the entire thing, this lieutenant commander goes, Sean, you can wait till we take off to say that. You don't need to do it yet. We're sitting there on the tarmac and I'm hook. We haven't taken off yet, Sean. I don't know. I want to be ready.
1: Was it weird for him that you were sitting on his lap?
0: No, he liked
1: the whole
0: it.
1: Time?
0: Okay. Yeah, he liked it. Yeah, right. It's a new type of
1: F-18. That was unconventional.
0: Yes.
1: Unconventional request, but they knew you were scared.
0: I needed to be held.
1: Yeah.
0: That was the day that Tom Hanks was supposed to fly with me. Tom Hanks was scheduled to go on that same day the Blue Angels.
1: And then he heard you were going to be there?
0: No, he got nice try. Why do you mean to me on my own show? He got an infection.
1: Because it's fun.
0: He got an infection. I'm going to come on and be mean to you on your show.
1: You can.
0: So he got an infection in his toe when they were filming Castaway and he couldn't fly.
1: Yeah.
0: So that's what happened.
1: That would suck. Tom Hanks would be, I don't care about most celebrities at all.
0: Right.
1: He'd be a cool one to meet.
0: Can you imagine, like, if I had flown with Tom Hanks that day, in my mind at that point then, Tom Hanks and I become fast friends. And, like, I'm on stage accepting Academy Awards as Best Supporting Actor in some of his movies or something.
1: Yeah, that would be cool. Because
0: yeah.
1: your life has turned out terrible.
0: Yeah.
1: Yep.
0: It's pretty rough stuff.
1: Rough life you got going here, man. You got a couch in your studio. We don't have a couch in our studio.
0: You have 18 people in your studio. How many people
1: there's
0: work
1: no
0: in the Woody Show?
1: I don't know.
0: Honest to gosh.
1: There's a number. How many people?
0: Yeah.
1: 10?
0: Ask like me how many people work on my show.
1: Ask me how many people I pay out of my own pocket.
2: Oh.
3: Wait, is that an option?
4: Here we go.
1: Yeah.
2: Oh.
1: Yeah.
4: Open up the purse strings.
0: My purse strings aren't like his purse strings, pal. He's syndicated. My purse strings are much smaller. Let me tell you.
1: It's not the size of the purse strings that matters.
0: So you're going to ask me how many people work on my show?
1: I can see them. One, two.
0: No, there's a
1: three,
0: funny joke I'm trying
1: four,
0: to get to.
1: Five.
0: Just ask it.
1: Five. How many people?
0: About half of them.
1: Okay, yeah, getting. And we all know what side you're on. I walked in here, you're the one laying on the couch. Nice to see you, Val.
0: You're not welcome anymore. You're not welcome anymore. And I've said nice things about you to people. People go, that Woody guy, he's a real... And I go, no, no, he's a very nice guy.
1: I am
0: very
1: nice. Nice guy.
0: You look great, by the way.
1: Oh, thank you.
0: Losing weight?
1: Zep bound.
0: Me too.
1: Yeah, absolutely no working out. They say, no, you have to work out when you take those things. No, you don't. I mean, you should.
0: You should.
1: You don't have to.
0: We're losing our muscle left and right, but you should work out.
1: What do I need that for? I got 10 people.
0: Go back to your hole.
1: All right, bye. Have a great time.
0: All right. Good to see you, man.
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0: Kiss 98.1, it's Valentine in the morning.
1: Walmart plans to lower prices on thousands of products. Big news story. The company is getting nearly $3 billion back from the government in tariff refunds. And they say they'll use that money to cut prices. Their goal is to get more people spending at Walmart. Target also cutting prices. More than 10,000 items already marked down. All right. Let's see where that goes.

0: Valentine in the morning, it's Kiss 98.1. Hey, Raquel, good morning.
1: Good morning. How are you?
0: Whoa, we got a chipper one. We're doing all right, doing all right. You doing well? You sound like it.
1: Yeah, I'm very happy. I've been listening to you guys since I was 13, and I just turned 32, so I'm a long-time listener.
0: Wow. Oh,
2: thank you for that.
0: You've been listening since 13. You just turned 32, so that is 20 years, roughly, 19, 20 years. That's crazy. Yeah. Was Jill on the show as my co-host back then, or was it somebody else?
1: It was a woman before, but I remember when Jill started. I literally remember the day she started because I, like, loved her.
2: Wait, really?
1: Yeah, literally, because I remember everyone being like, oh, welcome to the show, Jill. And I'm like, oh, my God. I told my mom because she listened too. And, you know, we're like, oh, my God, we think she's so cute. And, you know, we heard Kevin when he was there. And now we heard John. And so, yeah, we still love everybody.
0: Oh,
2: that's so sweet. Thank you.
0: That's very nice. So what's the big news with you that you want to share now?
1: Yeah, so, you know, I've been listening for a long time, and you guys did a segment years ago, and I'll never forget it. You guys talked about how when you meet the right person, it'll happen when you least expect it. And I kind of, when you guys talked about it on the show years ago, I kind of didn't believe you. I was going through a hard time, but I'm just calling to say that is very, very true. It does happen when you least expect it, and I definitely met my right person. So, and you know, I'm so happy to share that. You know, I know people don't like hearing that, like, oh, like that's not true. Like, you know, right. I've been searching, like, why should we have to wait? And I promise you, like, it'll happen just like it says, like it'll come literally out of the blue.
2: That's so true. And you're right. We roll our eyes when people tell us that when
0: you
2: we
0: sure
2: are single.
0: Do.
2: Yeah. Cause you guys told me all the time.
0: All the time.
2: And I was like, oh, okay, we need to stop saying that. I think I even told you guys to stop talking about that.
0: You did?
3: Yeah.
2: Yeah.
3: It's hard to hear. It's like hearing from someone who won the lottery to just keep playing. Mm-hmm. It could happen to you.
2: You know?
3: Like it doesn't help.
0: But then it does.
3: But then it does.
0: And here we are many years later waiting for that apology from Jill.
2: Oh. Well, you're going to be waiting longer because
0: waiting for an apology. Raquel, what's this person's name if you don't mind me asking?
1: Yeah, his name is Steven. That's like the crazy part is we had a thing after high school. I was a senior, my summer after senior year, and we were friends. We met through mutual friends, and he's my next door neighbor.
0: Oh, my gosh. That's crazy. And are you guys like a good 50-50 mix? You support each other in that to make a nice 100%?
1: Yep, exactly. Yeah. And he's literally my perfect person.
0: Yeah, I like that 50-50 to make 100. I mean, you need an even Steven.
1: Yeah.
4: Oh, that's
1: very
4: good.
1: True.
4: No, that was good.
2: Oh, his name is Steven. Yes, that's good. That's good.
0: Raquel, congratulations on that. And sometime if you want to stop by the show and hang out on the couch or something, you've been listening this long, we desperately need you to get in here for a live in-studio audience.
1: Oh, then can I bring my mom?
0: Yeah, for sure. No, I'll put you on hold and Jill will get your info because we've really started amping up the in-studio audiences.
1: Oh, okay, great. Thank you guys so much. Love you guys. You guys are always the best.
0: Love you too. Hang tight. One sec.
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0: Kiss 98.1, it is Valentine in the morning.
1: It's a Valentine in the morning listener feud. We have two contestants on the line. We asked our Valentine in the morning listeners two questions and gathered the top five answers. And their job is to tell us what those top five answers are.
0: All right, let's meet today's contestants. Amanda, good morning. How are you today?
2: Good morning. How are you guys?
0: We're doing good. You're playing against Alan. Good morning, Alan. How are you?
3: Good morning. I'm doing well.
0: Amen, brother. Let's do it. Amanda, we're going to start with you. We asked Valentine in the morning listeners, name something a TV show bully might do to somebody. Name something a TV show bully might do to someone. You have got 45 seconds, a possible three strikes. What do you think? Top five answers on the board.
2: Okay.
0: Something a TV show bully might do to someone.
2: Okay. Put something on the chair for the kid to sit on in class.
0: Yeah, good whoopee idea, but not there. Whoopee cushions, thumbtacks. Not there. Shoot. Keep thinking. But you're thinking along the right lines, I think, you know?
2: Okay.
0: Nothing too dark.
2: Mess with them during lunchtime, like mess with their food in front of everybody.
0: Man, that is so close.
4: So close.
0: But so you guys are very specific in the answers that you want. This is very hard.
4: Yeah.
0: You think bullying her? That's what
5: I see. That's a little bit extreme.
0: Yeah, sorry. You're gonna know it when I give you the answers, but think again. You got possible one strike left. You want us to get a tough category here. Name something a TV show bully might do to somebody.
2: I guess, like, call someone out in front of everybody and put them on the

0: embarrassing information.
1: Oh my gosh. Yes.
2: Yeah. All
1: three
2: bad
1: strikes,
2: things.
1: All you bad know? Things, all really good answers.
2: Yes.
1: But these guys are just bullies themselves, and they're really looking for something specific, honestly. Here we go. Number five, give them a swirly. Have you ever had a swirly done to you? What is a swirly?
3: No. You dunk their head in the toilet and then you flush the toilet.
1: You bully.
2: And their hair just like swirls around.
1: Right. The fact that you knew that right away means you've either done it or it's happened to you. My gosh.
2: Show.
1: By the way, if you did it in Australia, your hair goes the other way. Give them a wet willy. That was number four. Yeah. Love the old wet willy. Number three, steal their money or their lunch. That's the one I wanted to give you, but Brian said no. Number two, give them a wedgie. Yeah. And number one, shove them in a locker.
3: Oh, yeah.
1: Yeah.
0: You know, our lockers haven't been big enough to shove a head in for like 20 years.
1: Well, that's we just because of all the anymore, crap we put in our food and kids are getting chubbier. Back in the day.
0: These are old answers. We're not allowed to touch each other anymore. So.
1: Yeah. You tried. That? She's trying to put people in lockers.
3: Back in the good old days.
0: For sure now.
4: Yeah. I remember when I shoved Barbara Wilson in the locker. What a fun time.
1: All right, so listen, let's just see what Alan can do, because I don't know, did Alan seem bright to you when we talked to him? I don't know, we're going to find out together. Alan, here we go. We asked I hope you are too. We asked Valentine in the Morning listeners to name a we asked Valentine in the Morning listeners to name a famous pig. What do you think they said? Top five answers on the board. 45 seconds. Start naming famous pigs. Go ahead.
5: Let's go with Porky.
1: Porky, number two. You just won. You won. But we'd like to hear some more piggies out of you.
5: Oh, God. I can't think of the pig from Charlotte's Web. I know him.
1: Piggy. Piggy, piggy, piggy. Piggy, piggy, piggy, piggy, piggy.
5: You know, I don't think I could think of another one right off.
1: All right, that's fine. That's fine.
0: I know these ones.
1: Do you want? All right, you know what? You want to have some fun, Amanda? Name your famous piggies. Go ahead.
0: Wilbur from Charlotte's Web.
1: Yeah, that would have been on there. Yeah, Porky's on there. Babe, la la la. Yeah, that's on there.
0: Spider Pig from The Simpsons.
2: Oh, that's a good one.
1: Wow, that's not on there, but okay. Then we have Peppa Pig and Miss Piggy being the number one famous pig out there.
5: Oh, my God.
1: I know.
5: How could I not remember her?
1: It doesn't matter. You won. Congrats, Alan.
5: Hey, thank you.
1: Nice job.
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0: Kiss 98.1, Spokane's best variety. It is Valentine in the morning. Today is August 25th, this day in history.
1: On this day in 1939, one of the most beloved movies of all time received its national theatrical release.
2: Casablanca.
1: No.
0: Gone with the Wind.
1: No. Ooh. Has to do with shoes.
2: The Wizard of Oz.
1: Yes. Oh, wow. The Wizard of Oz released today.
0: Wow, Brian. Congrats.
3: Thank you.
0: Wonder what that'll get you.

0: Kiss 98.1, it's Valentine in the morning.
1: Have your wives or girlfriend ever asked you a question about, would you still love me if?
2: Oh, yeah. Like, would you still love me if I'm a worm?
1: Thank goodness.
2: Oh, yeah.
1: Okay, so I asked Jeff yesterday, would you still love me?
0: Whoa. Your girlfriend looked you in the eye and said, would you still love me if I was a worm?
2: I would say at one point or another, most girlfriends have asked this question.
0: A worm?
2: Yeah.
0: No.
2: Yeah.
0: My wife has never asked me, would I love her if she was a worm?
2: Well, she's thought about it.
0: A worm?
2: Back in the day, yeah.
3: This is something they saw online, social media.
1: Well,
0: probably. And they're trying to catch you and they're filming you secretly, right?
3: Well,
0: would you turn into a worm or would you start as a worm?
1: No, you are you as you.
0: I'm me. I'm always me. I'm not the worm. And so does my wife turn into a worm or does she start as a worm?
1: She's a big worm. She starts as a worm, but she's her.
2: Huh?
0: How is she her? Is it a talking worm?
1: Yeah.
0: I think I've got a bigger problem with it being a talking worm like than whether I had feelings for her or not.
1: Like it's normal. Instead of looking like a human, she looks like a big worm. Would you still love her? You know her. You know her heart.
0: I'd shoot her.
1: Well, no,
0: it's
1: like a
0: giant
1: normal thing.
0: Worm coming at you.
2: Yeah, you guys are failing this test.
1: Yeah, so definitely. I asked Jeff yesterday, my husband, would he still love me if I was just a head? Like if it would work out.
0: Like you're in a box?
1: No, I'm just a head. I'm not even in a box.
0: And well, how do we hold you? Okay. You have a handle? Your hair?
1: No,
0: ponytail.
1: He has to like carry me like a football. So I had to write down his answer because it was so good.
0: Please.
1: He said, yes, of course, I'd still love you. I'll make a backpack type harness for you and tie you in there and we'd see the world together. I'd roll you through the grass of Austria, float your head down the lazy river at the Alani and hold you up above the crowd so you can watch the fireworks at Disneyland.
0: Brother just got ChatGPT.
1: He didn't even know. He said that to me.
0: Brother just got AI.
1: He said that to me from his own mouth. And I was like,
0: really?
1: I have to write that down. But he didn't even hesitate. He would still love me as a head. And that right there is true love.
0: Yeah.
3: Yeah. You have to live with a head or a worm? I mean,
0: you can
3: put
0: the head
1: but
0: in the closet
1: still,
0: too. You know what I mean?
1: But
0: put her in a bag.
1: No. Your wife is still your wife. Like, it's her. Just she's a rock or a worm.
0: Okay. What the heck is wrong with you? I am guaranteeing you, if I'm a worm, a rock, or a head, she's moving on.
1: Yeah. No,
0: she's
2: I don't think it goes the other way around. I really don't.
1: No.
2: I don't think girls are saying yes to those answers.
1: Oh, yeah. I'm saying yes. If Jeff was just a head or he was a worm, oh gosh, yes, I would still love him.
0: A worm?
1: Yeah.
0: What am I missing?
1: You can't think of it in terms of like, that'd be really weird.
3: How?
0: Okay, what do you mean?
3: What do you mean?
0: How am I not supposed to think of this in terms of be really weird?
2: Like, I'm used to these questions, but they are still weird.
0: They're weird.
1: Okay.
0: This is weird.
1: Would you guys still let me be co-host of Valentine in the Morning if I was a hamburger?
3: Oh, my God. So you obviously can
0: talk. Are you a talking hamburger?
1: Yeah, I'm a talking big hamburger.
3: We have to set your microphone next to this hamburger.
0: Are there other talking hamburgers out there?
1: Sure. Yeah, there's a few.
0: All right. If it was just you, I'd let you be co-host. But if I can get another talking hamburger in here, anybody can fill you in for you. You know, who knows?
1: Okay.
0: Because if you were a talking hamburger, that's an anomaly. That's something that's different, and that's a good rating standard.
2: That is about. I would tune in to listen to a hamburger.
1: Oh, yeah. Okay.
0: Yeah. Yeah, and we put the video on you. Check it out, guys. I've got a talking hamburger.
2: You could have a segment like Hamburger Helper. Or like, I love it. This is good.
1: That was good.
0: Job.
1: All right, great.
0: Nice job.
1: Great.
0: You little worm.
1: Go home and ask your wives today.
0: No.
3: We're hanging on by a thread, as it is.
0: Yeah, we know the answer. The answer for us is not going to be good. You know, John's right in that respect. God, ladies are weird.
1: Yeah.
0: Yeah.
1: Yeah, especially me.
0: Yeah. But this is something other ladies do too. He said that Libby does a worm
2: this
0: thing.
2: This is very common. You'll see this on social media too. People will record their answers and stuff.
0: Yeah, because they film you secretly.
2: No, it's like guys being like, "Yo, did anyone else's girlfriend ever ask if they love them if they're a worm?"
0: And did you break up with her immediately because she's crazy?
2: Yeah.
0: You tell me in the comments below.
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0: Valentine in the morning, it's Kiss 98.1.
1: Dolly Parton is a very busy lady. She's opening a new hotel next month in downtown Nashville. She's opening a museum called The Life of Many Colors. She's working on a line of dog treats with Purina. There's also her Cup of Ambition coffee line, which is going to be available next month. And now, on top of all of that, Dolly Parton says she and her team are working with companies who create avatar performances, and it's in the very early stages. So you could see Dolly Parton performing as an avatar, or maybe even a hologram. And there is a video going viral on Instagram alone. It has over 8 million views, and it's a dad who is with his daughter, and they're at Goofy's kitchen at Disneyland, and she's about to meet Goofy. She sees him walk by. She's so excited, and it's just a really, really sweet moment.
0: Sure.
1: But then in the background of the video, Matt Damon is standing there, arms folded, kind of up against a wall, and he's watching it with such adoration on his face, and just looks like it's the sweetest moment.
0: He loves it.
1: And then the woman who posted it said she had no idea. Then watching it back, she saw, oh, Matt Damon is back there.
0: Oh, so they didn't know because they were watching their kid meet Goofy.
1: Exactly. That's all they were doing was filming that moment.
0: And he's just sitting there.
1: We saw that Matt Damon was there with his family celebrating his daughter's birthday. And so there were pictures of Matt Damon all throughout the park. And now it's just this really, really sweet moment, probably being a girl dad. You know, he saw this. And it's just the sweetest. We put it on our Instagram. Cute. I'm Jill with Entertainment Headlines.
2: I'm going under in this time. I feel there's no one to save me.

0: Kiss 98.1, it is Valentine in the morning. All right, coming up later on this hour, what was the name of your imaginary friend when you were a kid? Did you have an imaginary friend? Now, I know Brian's kid has an imaginary friend.
1: Mm-hmm.
0: And if I remember correctly, that name is Pookie Lala.
2: Yes. Pookie Lala was big. My daughter has Chichiwawa.
3: Chichiwawa.
0: The apple doesn't fall far.
2: The talking muffin.
3: Stop.
0: Have you seen the talking muffin?
2: Yes, the talking muffin has visited, and then the talking muffin flies back to imaginary land at various times.
1: What's so talking flying.
2: You never
1: muffin?
2: Know when Chichiwawa's in the room
0: Chichiwawa.
2: Or not. So
0: oh, you Chichiwawa and Pookie Lala.
2: Don't sit in the wrong chair.
0: Has that's very funny. Has Pookie Lala left your residence?
2: Or yes, he's flown back to live permanently in imaginary land.
3: Okay.
2: As has Chancho, Chorlin Borlin, and a few other friends.
0: What is going on with your
3: I
0: kids?
3: I love these names.
2: I don't know.
0: These kids are naming these imaginary friends. Did you ever think for a second that maybe Pookie Lala is more than just an imaginary friend?
2: Huh. I'm not sure what you mean by that.
0: Pookie Lala.
2: Oh, yeah. Yeah. Pookie Lala has scared me before when I was saying goodnight to my son and he said, say goodnight to Pookie Lala. I was like, where is he? And he's like, he's right there.
0: He's standing right next to you.
1: No, thank you.
0: Pookie Lala's right behind you. Pookie Lala asked me, Daddy, if he could sleep with you tonight. Pookie Lala. Wow. I had Casper.
3: Okay.
0: Different.
2: That's cute.
0: I just went the commercial way. It was easier. I didn't have to use my imagination. Just give me that commercial, successful, friendly ghost.
3: Yeah, yeah.
0: I'll use him.
3: Friendly, you know, you're
0: right.
3: Good.
0: Exactly.
3: You're
0: good. Did you have one, Jill? Imaginary friend?
3: I never did. No? And my sisters didn't either. We didn't have any imaginary friends. There was an imaginary cousin who lived in our attic.
2: Oh, we can't
3: with
2: get
3: one arm.
2: Stop.
0: An imaginary cousin that lived in your attic with one arm?
3: Yeah.
0: And you guys left him there?
3: Yeah, we were terrified of him.
0: And you left this kid up. Did you feed him? Did you put anything on the stairwell or anything?
3: No, he was just watching us all the time.
0: Who told you this?
3: My dad.
0: Your dad told you?
2: That was to keep you in line?
3: Yeah. I think the story changed up here.
0: What was your cousin's first name?
3: Couldn't even remember. I have no idea. I just remember like that. It morphed. It was this weird story in our family. And then pretty soon it was.
0: Don't forget, your cousin's upstairs with one arm living in the attic.
3: Yeah.
0: You don't want to end up like him.
3: I don't know. Yeah.
0: Did you ever ask how he lost his arm?
3: No.
0: Huh.
2: He didn't do the dishes one night and then just
0: the attic door shut on his arm. All right, sounds fun, kids. So what was the name of your imaginary friend when you were a kid? Reach out 31043. Or if you want a shout out for a positive effect, your current imaginary friend, maybe you're in the car with mom and dad and you have a friend of yours that maybe mom and dad just don't see that often. Feel free to reach out 31043. It is a battle of the sexes. Represent the man, his name is Victor, works as an electrician, enjoys walking in the park. What's up, Victor?
4: Good morning, everybody. Good morning. Good morning.
0: Good morning. Good morning.
3: Representing the ladies, her name is Angel. She works as an assistant director and enjoys trying different pumpkin spice lattes. Let's hear for Angel.
0: What's up, Angel?
5: Good morning.
0: I just picked up over the weekend my Chobani pumpkin spice flavor for my coffee.
4: I was so excited.
2: Fall is here.
0: It is. It is. Here's how it works, Angel. I'm going to ask you a few questions. Victor, Jill's going to ask you the questions. Best out of three wins. If we're still tied, the end of regulation, we go to a not-so-tough tiebreaker question. Which U.S. state is known as the Grand Canyon State, Angel?
5: Arizona.
0: That's correct, yeah.
3: Victor, what city is home to the historic Pike Place Market?
4: LA?
3: Oh no, Seattle.
0: Oh shoot, Starbucks. All right, current score is ladies up 1-0. What is the name for the small knife used for precise kitchen tasks like peeling and trimming fruit?
5: Oh, they have a name?
0: Yeah.
5: Small blade.
0: No, that's what they say in prison. It's a paring knife. It's a paring knife.
3: Victor, what is Avon best known for selling?
0: False dreams. You know?
3: Oh, it's makeup or skincare.
0: All right, current score is 1-0. You can win it right here. In baseball, what does RBI stand for?
5: What?
0: Run batted in. How many RBIs? Okay. Yeah.
3: And Victor, you can tie it with this one. What actor has the initials RDJ?
4: Robert Downey Jr.?
3: Robert Downey Jr. is correct.
0: What a last second tie.
2: I can't believe this.
0: That was shocking. All right, let's go to a not-so-tough tiebreaker question. Holler at your name if you know the answer. Your name will be your buzzer. Wait until Brian Burton finishes asking the question before you buzz in.
2: Give us the name of someone you have to mentally prepare yourself to talk to.
5: Angel.
3: I heard Angel. Okay.
0: You did?
3: I heard Angel first.
0: I thought I heard the dude. Sean,
3: really?
0: What about you?
4: I thought I heard my name right away.
3: So we're split.
0: All right, do another question.
3: Okay.
0: That's the only way. If it's that close of a tie, what you do in a case like this... Mm-hmm. Is you pick Team Lindsay or Team Patrick? Go ahead, Brian.
2: Give us the name of someone who kind of smells.
4: Victor.
5: Angel.
3: Victor.
0: Yeah, that was Victor. Mm-hmm. Victor, who's stinky, man?
4: Oh, my brother.
0: Why does your brother smell? What's he do for a living? What's going on?
4: He's been doing that since I was born. When I was a kid, and so I hear a noise in the living room. Next thing you know, everyone looks at me. And I was blaming the... What? I'm just a kid. And like, so I asked him, Johnny, why are you blaming at me? Well, what are you here to? It's the vegetables. And that teacher walks away from me.
3: Oh.
0: You understood something that just happened here?
1: Yeah.
6: His brother tooted.
0: Okay.
3: After eating vegetables.
6: And blamed it on him.
0: Is that what you got out of that conversation?
2: I can't believe he's about to win. I cannot believe this is happening.
0: You know what I got out of this conversation?
2: I can't believe this is happening.
0: I could have been a park ranger. Honestly, I should have stayed a police officer, you know. Well, listen. Victor, you're a winner. With that compelling, confusing story about your brother. You've got it. Battle of the Sexes championship certificate posted in social. Use the hashtag Valentine in the morning. Share that with pride, okay?
4: Thank you so much. Thank you.
0: As you exit the stage, Angel, this moment is entirely yours. You take it away.
5: Thank you guys for letting me play. Have a great week. Can I be on the Christmas card list?
0: Of course you can. The Valentine in the Morning Family Christmas card list. We'll get you on it, okay? Hang tight, both you guys. Hang on.
5: Yay.
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0: Valentine in the morning, it's Kiss 98.1. Coming up, what was the name of your imaginary friend when you were a kid? You can text in at 31043.
1: Like Catherine, who said, mine was Digby. He was a dragon that looked like Elliot from Pete's Dragon, and he was my best imaginary friend.
0: Ha, Digby.

0: Kiss Study 8.1, Spokane's best variety. It is Valentine in the morning. Hi, Nicola. How are you?
1: I'm good. How are you?
0: What a fun name. Am I saying it right, Nicola?
1: Nicola, yeah.
0: Nicola. It's fun. Nicola, what was the name of your imaginary friend as a kid?
1: My younger brother, when he was about 4 or 5, he had an imaginary friend called Jason. Oh, and God. He was very adamant that it was a girl.
0: Okay.
1: He started off calling his little stuffed owl Jason. Yep. And we just thought, oh, he named his stuffy. But nope, he would talk to her, play with her, all kinds of stuff.
0: And was Friday the 13th around at this time?
1: You know what? No, this was, I think, way before that.
0: Oh, thank God. Oh. Okay, gotcha.
2: How old was your brother when this happened?
1: 4 or 5.
0: 4 or 5, okay.
2: How long did Jason stay in the house?
1: Not that long, but okay. We have brought her up many times since then. We're always like, hey, how's Jason doing?
2: Okay.
0: Oh, you creepers. Jason might come back. I'll be careful, Nicola.
1: This is true. We should watch it.
0: So did he end up getting married to anybody, your brother?
1: I think I'd be freaked out if he brought home someone called Jason, though.
0: Well, no, not that. Did he bring home somebody with a J name? I don't know. Juliet,
1: no,
0: Jackie.
1: Relationships.
0: Jill.
1: No.
0: Any problems with Jason? Did Jason do anything bad? Get blamed for anything?
1: No, I think she was pretty mild. I don't remember anything.
0: Yeah, please get the pronouns right on Jason, okay?
3: Your brother was ahead of his time.
0: Come on, exactly.
1: I know, he was very adamant. I need to be respectful.
0: Thank you, yes, thank you. All right, well, thanks for calling, Nicola.
1: Thank you very much.
0: Hey, Monica, what was the name of your imaginary friend?
4: You know, they didn't actually have names. They changed every day. And, you know, because I was that good.
0: Really?
4: I was that good of a teacher.
0: If it's that good or just you're crazy.
4: Well, both things can be true, I think. Truth be told, I was teacher's pet and always wanted to be called on and would stay after school. So I was that nerdy kid. But I would come home and then I would pretend to be the teacher. And my double door cork closet doors, and I would, that was my chalkboard.
0: Okay.
4: And so I would be the teacher, and I had imaginary students.
0: And are you a teacher now?
4: I am not.
0: What did you become?
4: I'm an executive assistant. So I guess I kind of teach people.
0: Yeah, you're telling people things, you know, on a daily basis.
4: Yeah.
0: How fascinating. You actually had multiple imaginary friends just to stock your classroom.
2: How many friends were there at one time?
4: It wasn't really about them. They just kind of were there.
0: Yeah, forget these kids and their education. Okay, it's not about them. Wow, what was that teacher-student ratio at your place, Monica?
4: It was not about them. Probably a good thing that I didn't become a teacher because clearly the focus was not on them. It was on me, so.
0: Yeah, you should have become a radio host.
4: Yeah, there you go. Speaking of, can I get on the Christmas card list?
0: Of course you can. Hang tight, we'll get you all set. Hang on one sec, hang on.
4: Thank you.
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0: Spokane's best variety, Kiss 98.1. It's Valentine in the morning. 31043, if you have an imaginary friend you'd like to shout out to on the air, or you want to tell us the name of your imaginary friend when you were a kid, 31043.
1: Claudia texted in and said, Steppy Doobie. I hope I'm pronouncing that correctly. Melissa said, Hannah. I had always wanted a sister, so I had an imaginary one, and she was the best sister. And then Corinne said, Sean was the name of my little pony type of imaginary friend, and he had a whole family. Sadly, my sister sat on him.
0: No.
1: And Sean was no longer with us. Rest in peace to Sean the Pony.
0: Ordinary Alex Warren, it is Valentine's morning. They say the

0: Kiss 98.1, it's Valentine in the morning. Sarah, good morning. How are you today?
1: Good morning. I'm off to work to go work with my kindergarteners.
0: Aww. Oh, it's a teacher. We love our teachers.
2: Sweet.
0: So back in your day, your imaginary friend, what was her name?
1: My imaginary friend was Carla. She came about when I was about 4 years old.
0: Oh my God. This is such a beautiful, sweet moment. I believe Carla is here in the studio with us today. I think she's walking in right now.
3: Oh, wow.
0: Here comes Carla.
4: Hello, Sarah.
1: Good morning, Carla.
4: Hi, oh my gosh. It's been so long. I've missed you so much.
1: We still celebrate your birthday, Carla. My mom makes sure of it.
4: I know you do. I watch you from outside. I appreciate you keeping my memory alive. And I'm so happy you're a teacher. I knew you would be.
1: Yes, Carla, we have the best memories.
4: We sure do. Remember that one time when I was watching you sleep?
1: I don't, Carla.
4: From the closet.
1: Carla was never creepy. Carla was always a good friend.
4: Carla had some traumatic experiences when she left.
0: Why are you doing this?
5: This was so sweet.
0: This was so beautiful. It was. Bye, Carla.
4: Bye.
0: Wow. Sarah. Oh, that's so special. I'm glad you got a chance to talk to Carla after so many years.
6: I see why you got rid of her, though.
0: Yeah. I was like, get her out of the house. So you guys still celebrate Carla's birthday?
1: Yes, every April 16th, my mom makes sure that she buys a cake. And honestly, I forget these days. But then I come home and my mom already drops off a cake into my house. And my husband now is very confused the first year that this happened when we first got married. Uh-huh. But now it's just great memories.
0: Is it? Great memories for him? Or is he...
1: No, great memories for my family.
0: Yeah.
1: Passed on to him.
0: Yeah. I wonder if your husband is going... Interesting.
1: Yeah. The first year he was very confused. He had no clue who Carla was.
0: It's like, now I gotta buy a cake for an imaginary friend every April 16th for Carla from back in the
1: day.
4: Exactly. And all joking aside from scary Carla, I'm sorry to do that to you, but I feel like that's so sweet, especially, you know, still celebrating her because I'm sure it was a big part of your life growing up.
1: Yes, I had a really big imagination. And so growing up, she was always just a part of wherever we went. And so every year, my family makes sure that they text the group chat and says, Happy birthday, Carla.
4: I love that.
0: It is kind of cute. It is cute. I don't have the time for it now, but what happened? Why did you and Carla grow apart? Why did she move out?
1: I think, honestly, I went away to college. I got real friends. Mm-hmm. But Carla still is with us 29 years later.
4: Yes, I am, and I always will be.
0: Why does she live in our studio?
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0: Kiss 98.1, it's Valentine in the morning. Coming up later on this hour, what random thing are you surprisingly good at? Text in at 31043.
1: I was thinking about this, and I feel like I'm surprisingly good at transitions in videos. Like if I'm doing like an outfit change, it looks seamless.
0: Okay.
1: In like a TikTok or an Instagram. Yeah.
2: You are very good at that.
1: Thank you.
0: Like moving your hand to the camera, then back.
1: Yeah.
0: For the outfit change.
1: Jumping in one, and then when I land, I'm in another outfit. Huh. Like
0: and you're really good at that?
1: I've perfected that.
0: Is it hard? Is it? I'm just curious. I mean, it feels like you're just syncing up a frame.
2: It's super hard.
0: Is it really?
1: Oh, I didn't know that. So seamless.
0: Oh.
1: That's hard.
0: Oh, that's awesome.
1: Also, the moonwalk. I'm surprisingly good at doing the moonwalk.
0: Really?
1: I mean, I think so.
3: We kind of have to see it.
2: Yeah, you can't just say that.
3: It's not something
1: right
3: you
1: now?
3: Can just
0: yeah,
1: say.
0: Yeah, I mean, right over there, right. Let's just, you know, see what you got there.
1: You going to give me a little music?
0: I feel like Brian's probably looking for some music because he doesn't want John to sing it.
1: I don't
0: want to
1: take too much time.
0: You've already done that. Well, I can't. Hold on, I can't see anything.
2: It's not the same without the music.
1: Okay.
0: Yeah, and I can't see anything. You have to go further out the door. Yeah, maybe like leave. Out the door. Well, no, like when the door opens. All right, you ready?
1: I'm ready.
0: Yeah. Here comes the music.
2: Right. Yeah, here she goes. All right. No, that's my line.
3: Wow. Ooh, that was pretty good.
2: Yeah, was it really? Let me show you something.
1: John filmed it.
2: I'm going to show you guys.
4: Check our Instagram. I'll put it up.
1: I'm not saying I'm the best, but
2: yeah, you know who the best
1: surprisingly
2: is?
1: Surprisingly good.
2: It's also hard on carpet, I think.
1: Thank you.
2: Know, sort of like a wood gymnasium floor. Yeah. Why is nobody paying
3: attention?
2: I'm so sorry.
3: Sorry.
2: John. I'm right over
1: Michael
2: here.
1: Sorry, Michael.
2: Yeah, I mean,
3: my part of the show now.
2: Watch, you know, like, type of other
3: Am
2: people.
3: Am I shocked when
2: like,
3: I hear Jill's
2: I'm
3: voice?
2: Like,
3: no.
2: Right here. Hi. Here I go. Look at me go.
1: Oh, yeah. Whoa. I mean, no one can beat Michael.
3: He's flying up into the sky. That's amazing.
2: Yeah, how about that? That's
1: wow,
2: really
1: that
2: good,
1: was
2: right?
1: Really
2: Thank
1: good.
2: You. Bubbles and I have been practicing that. Thank you very much. All right. So that's what you're good at? Great. Okay, cool.
1: Surprisingly good at.
0: Yeah, all right. I don't know if I'll have something for that. I can't top moonwalking. That's
2: it's
0: pretty
2: tough.
0: Good.
2: It's tough.
0: It is tough, right?
2: Yeah.
0: But what about you? 866-544-MYFM. Text in 31043. What are you surprisingly good at?

0: So good, right?
1: So good. You still haven't seen that movie, Brian?
0: No! I'm living my life!
1: Oh, yeah, sorry. Had the big beer pong tournament this weekend, yeah. It is a battle of the sexes. Representing the men, his name is Julian. Works as a high school teacher, enjoys watching indie movies. What's up, Julian?
2: Good morning, everyone.
1: Good morning.
3: Representing the ladies, her name is Monica. She's a first grade teacher and enjoys watching her daughter play softball. It's the battle of the teachers. Let's hear it from Monica.
1: What's up, Monica?
4: Good morning, everyone.
1: Good morning. We love our teachers on the show. Thank you guys for listening. Here's how it works. Monica, I'm going to ask you a few questions. Julie and Jill's going to ask you the questions. Best out of three wins, still tied. The end of regulation will go to a not-so-tough tiebreaker question. If you guys are ever in the classroom during the battle of the sexes, let us know too so we get your students on the air. But here we go, starting with you, Julian. Your question.
3: It was for Monica.
1: Oh, for Monica, sorry. Monica, here we go. What Emmy-winning HBO series starred James Gandolfini as a member of the Mafia?
4: The Sopranos.
1: That's correct, yes.
3: Julian, when the show originally aired, what network was The Sopranos on?
2: Ooh, HBO.
3: Yes, that's right.
1: What is a mathematical term for the ratio of circle's circumference to its diameter? A circle's circumference to its diameter. What is a mathematical term for that ratio?
4: 360 degrees. Is that what you're asking?
1: I don't really know what I'm asking, I have to be honest, but the answer is pi.
0: That's a weird one.
3: Julian, what is the most common short decimal value for pi?
2: Decimal value for pi. 0.3. I don't know.
1: You're going to hate this answer. Yeah.
3: 3.14.
1: Yep.
2: I knew that.
1: I know you knew that. Sometimes these hot lights, trust me, the pressure can get to you.
3: Yeah.
1: All right, current score is 1-1. Who was the Prime Minister of Britain during World War II, Monica?
4: The Prime Minister. I don't know.
1: Listen, we're very afraid of kids using AI during school. We are not against teachers using it, though. Winston Churchill.
3: And Julian.
4: Oh, my God.
3: Take Me to Church is the name of the hit song from what artist?
2: Hozier?
3: Yeah, that's right.
1: We're back. Our education system is perfect. Fellas win. We got it. Battle of the Sexes Championship Certificate. Congratulations, my friend. Post it on social. Use the hashtag Valentine in the Morning. Share that with pride, okay?
2: Thank you. Have a great day, everyone.
1: You too. Monica, as you exit the stage, this moment is entirely yours. You take it away.
4: Thank you so much for letting me play. I will try again to try to get over my daughter. Thank you so much.
1: Yeah, please don't give up. Thank you, guys.
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0: Valentine in the morning, it's Kiss 98.1. All right, so if you are randomly good at something, what is that? Text in 31043.
1: Julie said picking a perfect watermelon. Jody said finding a mutual connection with anyone I meet. It's actually my superpower.
0: Oh, that's handy. Text in 31043.

0: Kiss 98.1, Spokane's best variety. It is Valentine in the morning. Hey, Steve.
1: Hello.
0: How you doing, buddy?
1: Good. How are you?
0: Doing all right. Go Sox.
1: How about that?
0: Steve's in New Hampshire. What's up
2: Hello,
0: in New Hampshire? Come on. So, Steve, listening to the free iHeartRadio app, we appreciate that. What are you really good at, Steve?
1: By the way, it's almost sweater weather here. So, I'm really good at playing the spoons.
2: Oh.
0: Steve, wait a minute.
1: Yeah.
0: Steve,
1: yeah.
0: This is the coincidence is too strange. Did you just follow me on Instagram?
1: Yes, I did.
0: Okay.
1: Steve the Spoon Guy.
2: Okay.
0: Dude, I just remember this weekend.
1: It up right there.
0: I looked at some new follows. I'm like, who is Steve the Spoon Guy? And here he is.
2: Whoa.
1: Yeah. My TikTok is blowing up. Instagram is doing great. I'm having a blast. And I love playing the spoons.
0: I mean, I think if you don't mind, we got to hear some spooning.
1: All right. I got my spoons in my hand. Are you ready?
0: All right. Whoa. Ladies and gentlemen, for the first time ever, live and direct from New Hampshire, Steve the Spoon Guy.

0: How's that?
1: Yeah.
2: So good.
1: That was great.
3: Listen, I wish you were here on the other end so you could see our faces when you were doing that, because that was something special, seriously.
0: Well, you know, follow me on Instagram and TikTok. I love playing the spoons. I can play spoons to anything. Yep. Spoons are my life, man. What can I say? Look, I don't want to brag or anything, but I'm kind of a big deal.
1: Oh, wow. And you're on Cameo.
3: Stop.
1: Yes. That's amazing.
3: Just stop.
1: You want
0: to I want to take it higher. I want fame and fortune. I want to fill stadiums. I want to be Steve the Spoon Guy. I want to be known all over the world.
3: Oh, my God.
0: So help me make that happen.
3: Steve, you just took a big first step, buddy. This is it.
4: All right.
3: And there's never anything where you get in the forks or anything, right? It's always spoons, yeah?
0: No. I tried playing the steak knife, but it was very messy.
4: Yeah. Brittany's got you beat.
3: Yeah, Brittany did it too. That's right. Steve, all the best. Get out there and play those spoons, buddy.
0: Thank you so much.
3: Bye, Steve.
0: See ya.
3: Take us to break with Spoonies.
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0: Kiss 98.1. It is Valentine in the morning. Wait a minute, look at this guy.
1: Yeah, big shout out to you guys. Your spoon requests this week have been fantastic. 5 Seconds of Summer, Laundry Day, Stephen Day, Jimmy Buffett, so many others. Do you have a song request? Hit that buy me a coffee button in my profile. I'll get it on for you. And as always, have a spoontastic day.
0: So that's our
2: all right.
0: Spoon
2: guy. I'm following
0: there.
2: Him. Right? I'm going to follow him.
0: I think I'll follow him too.
3: He messaged me and he wants to come in.
0: He wants to come
3: in? Feels as though you two had a connection. And
0: because of the socks or something like that?
3: Yeah. Oh, yeah.
0: No, he looks like a cool guy. Looks like a guy I'd hang with, too. Mm-hmm. That old New England vibe to him and stuff like that. I watched a few of his spoon videos during the break and stuff. Because I'm like, is it hard? He's just playing drums with the spoons? But it is more difficult than that. It's two spoons together and you're making the noise of the two spoons. Mm-hmm. I didn't really understand it. If he wants to come in, I mean, we do have a spot or two, I think, left on the iHeartRadio Music Festival. You know?
3: Yeah, Peek said another announcement might be coming any second.
0: It could be so. Spoon Guy. I'm not sure, right? Did you have a talent, Brian, that you're really good at?
3: I am a terrible driver, but I am very good at parallel parking. I can, like, Jason Bourne that, like, no problem.
2: Nice.
3: Right. Parking in a parking structure, I usually bump into something.
0: Right.
3: But Parallel parking,
0: that's your thing.
3: I'm fantastic.
0: Gotcha. Okay. All right, we know Jill. She's really good at moonwalking and a bunch of other stuff.
4: Thanks.
0: John, what was yours?
2: You know what I've realized is I'm really good at knowing exactly how much time is left on the microwave without looking.
0: Really?
2: Like if I set a minute and then I go do some stuff around the kitchen.
0: You come back when it beeps, when
2: it
0: goes
2: off. It feels like there's 16 seconds left. And when I look, it's at 16.
0: What a fun game.
2: Whoa. Almost every time.
0: Wow.
4: That's really good.
2: Yeah.
0: I don't know if I have something, so I'd be curious, not to put you in the spot. Is there something you think I'm really good at?
3: I mean, your crazy tongue comes to mind.
4: Oh.
2: Ooh, it's a
0: we'll leave it at that. That's,
3: right? You know what I mean.
4: I know exactly what you mean.
0: Okay,
4: and
0: guys.
4: I've never seen anybody else do that.
0: Guys! Stop!
2: It's just the speed on that
4: thing. The speed. That's exactly what it is.
0: Karma Chameleon.

0: Kiss 98.1, it is Valentine in the morning. Casey, what random thing are you really good at?
1: So I'm really good at finding things, especially other people's lost items. It could be keys, anything.
0: Yeah, you can find them.
1: Of playing a little bit of detective work and also just trying to see where they were distracted, and we'll find things in odd places, like the fridge even.
0: Right. Could you find a spoon if I lost a spoon?
1: Yeah, probably a few forks too.
0: Yeah. Okay. Somebody has texted, listening to Val and Steve become best friends live in the air was very therapeutic. Someone else texted, spoons are my life, LOL. Oh my gosh. Okay. That's so funny. So you're kind of like, what is it? Is it St. Anthony who finds lost stuff?
1: I don't know about that, but...
2: You don't have to make it religious, man.
0: There's a saint you pray to.
3: You're
0: to
3: find. Right.
0: Is it Saint
3: when
0: Anthony?
3: When you can't
0: right?
3: find something, my grandma used to say that all the time.
0: Yeah, when you can't find something, you pray to Saint Anthony.
2: Oh, he's cramming that down my throat.
0: I've been praying to find a producer for years.
3: No.
0: For years, Saint Anthony. Bring your headphones to work, Saint Anthony.
3: You're right. People pray to him to find misplaced items like keys, wallets, or important papers.
0: Mm-hmm.
2: Well, I'm praying to Casey. So, Casey, what's your secret?
1: Honestly, I just think so. I'm not stressed. I'm not the person stressed looking for it. Maybe I could see things that the person can't find. I don't know.
3: Oh, yeah, that makes sense.
0: You're like a little detective in that respect then. Okay.
1: Sounds good.
0: All right. Thank you, Casey.
1: Thank you. Have a good day, everyone. Thank you, for all you do.
0: Bye-bye. Take care. Would you like to tell me about your children in the Catholic school they're attending now? You want to go down that road?
2: Oh, yeah, in case my kid's school is listening. We went to church this weekend and we...
0: Thank you, Sandra. Good morning. How are you, Sandra?
4: Hi, guys. Good morning. I'm doing really well.
0: What are you really good at?
4: Well, I hate to admit it, but I'm really good at eating while driving.
0: Eating while driving? Okay. Yeah. Like full meals or something, I assume?
4: So, yes and no. I'm a busy lady. I got to take kids to, you know, sports and stuff. So I... Yeah. You know, we either get something quick or I have something pre-made and I have it ready for me and my kids and we're just in the car and I'm with the Jersey Mike sandwich in one hand and the wheel, you know, in the other. So it's like, it's kind of a big deal, I think. Like, it's pure talent.
3: Yeah, it's a skill for sure. Have you ever seen one of those trays that sits on your steering wheel?
4: I have not seen those. I just kind of use like the center console thing.
3: Okay, this tray looks amazing. I've seen ads for it.
0: People drive with it?
3: No, usually they're parked.
0: Okay.
3: But it just sits on the wheel, and then you have like a little table, so you can, you know, if you're eating something messy.
2: Can you turn your steering wheel?
3: No.
0: No, because you're parked.
3: You're parked. It's just sitting there.
2: So, yeah, you can't do that while driving.
3: No.
2: I see.
3: No. But if you just pull over to the side, you can enjoy that messy burger.
4: Yeah, I don't have time to pull over.
0: No time.
3: Oh, sorry.
0: No time in her life to pull over.
2: Sandra, I sense that you're really good with your left knee.
4: Yes. I'm very good with both knees driving.
0: Okay. Okay. We're going to end it on that. Thank you very much. Sandra, have a wonderful day.
4: Thank
0: okay,
4: you.
0: Love?
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0: 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Felicia planning for back to school, a school librarian. Felicia, I've got your song coming up.
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Kiss 98.1, the 80s to now. New study out about driving to your destination or flying. We'll talk about it coming up. I'm Dana. I'd rather drive. Right now, it's Frey.

0: Wilma Valentine in the morning, 5 to 9 a.m. Kiss 98.1. Going on your next vacation. I know, we've got to plan ahead, make it fun, something to look forward to. Well, a new survey found that the average American could last an average of 9.5 hours driving before they would rather fly. And most of us are more willing to drive long distances, actually, compared to 2 years ago. It gets cluttered at the airport. So a long drive is considered anything over 5 hours. But when you're stuck in traffic and barely moving, that could be a long drive right there. So make sure you plan accordingly.
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Fun songs to keep you going on this Tuesday morning. I'm Dana Tice. So glad you're listening. Here's New Kids on the Block.

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Spider-Man, number one at the box office again. I've got proof movies are back. I will tell you coming up right now. Speaking of movies, this is from K-pop Demon Hunters. It's Huntrix with Golden.

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1: Spider-Man 3, number one at the box office. 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You've got Practical Magic 2, Sandra Bullock and Nicole Kidman coming back. 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

98.1, playing the 80s to now. 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

0: Japan's best variety, Kiss 98.1. Oh, you're going to be partying in Las Vegas with $1,000. 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Benson Boone, the Goo Goo Dolls, Lainey Wilson's going to be there, Kenny Chesney, and you can be there too. 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We give you one at 9, 1, and 5. Enter it at our website. So the next one's coming up at 1 right here. Good luck.
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Spokane's Kiss 98.1. Still kicking soccer balls into the audience at his concerts. Yep, he really personifies the title of this song. It's Rod Stewart and Forever.

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Home of Valentine in the morning, 5 to 9 a.m., KISS 98.1. I don't know if you've ever heard of the Buc-ee's bathrooms. They're supposed to be phenomenal. Well, now a list of the best airport bathrooms is out. I'll share it with you after Ed Sheeran.

0: SoCan's best variety, Kiss 98.1. So if you're one of those who will not go into the restroom because they're just so gross, maybe if you're traveling through this airport, you should check it out. A new analysis of online reviews by QS Supplies credits Tampa International Airport as having the best reviewed bathrooms among all U.S. airports, as well as the highest share of cleanliness mentions of all analyzed airports. The bathroom supplier sifted through 3,000 of the most recent reviews for each airport on Google Maps and came up with the rankings. Tampa International Airport was number one, Salt Lake City International Airport number two, and LaGuardia Airport came out in the top three. Wow.
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Kiss 98.1, the 80s to now. And you get to Starbucks this morning. It's PSL day. All the fall flavor stuff is back. It's not one of the coffees that I love for the fall. It's one of the foods they came out with today.

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1: A little taste of fall today. PSL is back at Starbucks. You can get your pumpkin spice again. They have a whole bunch of drinks that come out on the menu, not just pumpkin spice latte. But you know what? It's one of the foods for fall that caught my eye, and I love it. They have the cake pops, you know? They now have a hedgehog one that has a little face on it, googly eyes. It is awesome. Your kids will love it.
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1: Oh, wow. Have you seen the tough news in the last few minutes? 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
1: Gosh, some of these are tougher than others to see. This one will hit all of us, I think. Did you see the news on TMZ a little bit ago? Dolly Parton has passed away at 80 years old. We've all known this year that she was dealing with some health troubles, but she kept making public appearances saying, hey, it's no big deal, I'm fine, and had her effervescence at always. Oh, boy, that's tough to see. R.I.P. Dolly, you made a difference for a whole lot of us.
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home of Valentine in the morning, 5 to 9 a.m., KISS 98.1. Little fall showed up with the Starbucks fall menu today. Something else starts up this weekend that I'm real excited about. Let's talk in 8 minutes.

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1: A little bit of fall is showing up every week now, it seems like. 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PSL is back at Starbucks today. 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
1: 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Also in Florida tonight playing Hard Rock Live. Boy, I hope you get the chance to see the show. That is getting such good reviews. Johnny connects with the audience. They sound amazing. Very good to see him on tour this year.
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1: And let's go to Alabama for today's feel-good story of the day. University of Alabama, where Jamie Causey has posted on TikTok and Instagram her entire college experience all the way through. This last few months, she's been posting that she was really getting apprehensive and a little scared about her tuition that was due for her final semester. It was becoming a big thing weighing on her heart. Guess who was watching? Olivia Rodrigo had been following along, sent her a private message saying, you know, I think I can help out with that. You've been a source of light for me with all of your posts. Ended up sending her about $6,000 to help out. Isn't that wild? You never know who's watching your posts. Pretty cool.
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